Hit Radio City Brno. Just when I got time for you, baby. Either you're mine or you're not.

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2: 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And the bass.

timing. 'Cause you were on my mind, I hope that you don't mind it. 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

time in the louder part of town, but it feels like everything's surreal. When I get older,

Hit Radio City Brno. I keep seeing you lately, singing your favorite songs out loud, and it's making me go crazy. Wish that I could take you out, oh I can't afford it, but I can write a song and record it.

reminiscing on those past days. I thought you didn't know with my last name, but that changed. And I traveled around the world, think where you living at now. I heard you moved to Austin, got an apartment and settled down. And every once in a while, I start texting, write a paragraph, but then I delete the message. Think about you like a pastime. I could cry you a river, get you baptized. Or I wasn't ready to act right. Used to always think I'd get you back right. They say that things fall apart. We were gonna move to Brooklyn, you were gonna study art. Love is just a tool to remind us who we are.